0: Do you want to know?
1: What one?
0: 55 North at the 4, Louisiana 305, Golf Echo Mike 305 GEM. It's a silver Toyota SUV.
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1: Golf Tango Mike 101 Golf Tango Mike. 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
0: Kennedy's 221. Louisiana, 567. Juliet Golf Delta. That's 567. Juliet Golf Delta. Come in a gray Tesla.
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0: Days 221, Louisiana 567, Juliet Golf Delta. That's 567, Juliet Golf Delta. 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
0: Chinese 215.2, Louisiana 828 Hotel, India Lima. 828 Hotel, India Lima. On a black Dodge Challenger.

0: vive di fare un'ora. Butters Boulevard, westbound at Dales, on Louisa at 513 Gulf Foxtrot, Oscar, to Gray Acura RDX.
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0: 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It's a Gray Acura RDX.
1: Yeah, we'll copy.

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Fifty-five North at the 9 Louisiana 545 Hotel Fox 5 HFL to Blue Camry.

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0: I said 10:22, that was a 7-12 map, and I got it.
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Got one. I'm about to close it out. Okay.

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1: Hold on.
0: Yes, for the Louisiana Class team, the CAG, can you say 29, please?

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1: Sure.

0: Reach won't be one on. Code 4, you still on that stop?
1: Yeah, 'cause I'm about to close it. I was having issues with Mark 43.
0: Good one.

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1: Hold on.
0: South, be at the 5 before LA 48. 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
0: We're going to be exiting 310, taking exit 6 down LA 48, still slow rolling.

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0: 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I'll be at the East Bank Bridge Park.

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0: St. Charles Lake, smile to the cat. Have a good night.
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0: 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Request signal. Signal 3, assist out of agency. Jefferson Highway and Ward. 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You a burst pipe requesting assistance at Jefferson Highway and Ward to Hickory.
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0: Then West is 229, 59, sorry, 549, Julius, Eric, Quebec, 549, JSQ, it's going to be a Silver Hot 7. On the left shoulder.
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1: 何ですか？
0: Let me ask you, Jeff Highway at Ford. We're going to have eastbound Jeff Highway blocked at Highland Light Drive.
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1: Well, one.
0: 10 West, 208, Louisiana, 978. Juliet Golf Kilo, 978. JGK on a white Honda Accord.
1: Hello.

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0: DOT notified. They should have people in route.
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0: 64.
3: Then what? 219. Mike 60357 and M60357 on a white Chevy.

0: 8094.
1: 1071. Hey, is this the spot you're talking about right here? 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With the buckles?
0: 10-4.
1: Yeah, I mean, well, that's on the shoulder. 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
1: What?
0: And West, as a 218, they have blue GMC Sierra has a plate cover. All I can see is a Z Zulu on it.
1: Cool.

0: 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NB West, Low Level Avenue E, Louisiana Bravo 868397. B868397 on the red, Silverado.
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0: Do you want to go? Penny set to 201 with Louisiana Mike 63836 M 63836. It's a white Dodge pickup.
1: Have one.

0: some part of 57.
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0: What's your 20?
1: 310 and LA 48. What you got?
0: 310 south coming up on the 1.8 with a possible directly behind me.
1: And four. 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

0: vieno. Now it'd be east, upper level in Manhattan. We'll be all 876 Alpha Zulu Juliet 76 AZJ. It's gonna be a gray Toyota Corolla.
1: Yeah,

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0: 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Ten East at 201 Mississippi Alpha Mike Hotel 386 AMH 386 on a gray Altima.
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0: Hey, we're working at 20I at Ridgeway and Airline eastbound. We're going to need to shut down some lanes. I think it's going to be for you guys. The occupant's trapped. The steering wheel, we got medical services around, so if we can get some a unit or two out here to assist with us.
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0: said DDFR. It's going to be Ridgewood. I don't know if I said Ridgeway. It's going to be Ridgewood in Erewhon. The vehicle is also on fire. The occupant is still trapped. They're trying to put it out now.
1: Number one.

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All southbound lanes of 61 are going to be closed right now. JP, fire and EMS on. Notify DOT the power for the traffic lights going to be damaged. It's going to need to be replaced.

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0: 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Driver's out of the vehicle.
1: 10-4. 2355, be advised DOT is notified. She didn't advise me if they had a crew in route or not.
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94, 94, 94, 94, 94, 94, 94, 94, 94, 94, 94, 94, 94, 94, 94, 94, 94, 94, 94, 94, 94, 94, 94, 94, 94, 94, 94, 94, 94, 94, 94, 94, 94, 94, 94, 94, 94, 94, 94, 94, 94, 94, 94, 94, 94, 94, 94, 94, 94, 94, 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
1: Yeah. 10-4. 94 death. Yes. Key contact DOTD again. One of these lights are hanging about 6 foot off the ground. We need to shut down one lane of traffic at least.

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0: My 715 is going to be Louisiana ID 9096788. Should come back to a Lewis. Last name is Lima Echo Alpha

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0: Were you able to get ETA from Audio City?
1: Definitely have a two-hour call. So, anywhere between now and two, I suppose.
0: I just don't know, we have Julian's log.
1: They come from all over the place, from what I understand.
2: V39, are you Noah?
1: Yeah.
2: I'm out of the jail, mileage 359.
1: Capital 0049.
0: That vehicle I just put in is 39's vehicle for his 98. Can you see if that's a 29 on it?

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1: 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I put the VIN in there.
0: Right, definitely. Appears to have a head out of Florida. 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
2: Di uno.
1: Wow.
2: He said the 201 Louisiana 179 Foxtrot Lima Tango 179 FLT. It's a white Honda HRV.

0: 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'94. And '97 at UMC.
1: 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And I wish Jeff mileage 6-3.
0: Couple.

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1: 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Texas Yankee, Bravo, Zulu, 1614, on a blue Mazda SUV.

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0: 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He's got a class I, but I want to see if he has any driver's license in any other state.

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0: 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Yeah, we're probably at 26 on that subject.
1: Tempo, stand by V94. I took it from God. I didn't know you needed any information.
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1: 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Found by the Mississippi Final Valley 26. I'll look past that classified again.
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0: 3 Jones, St. John, 8, be on look out for 9 on vehicle. 55 South, Mama, 8. 55 South at 8. 18 wheeler tanker. 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

0: Toledo's, so East Lake Unit Test Pit B-94. Airline Highway in Ridgewood with blocking the roadway.
1: 49 route.
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0: southbound. There's going to be the left lane and left center lane open only.

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Yeah, 3134 South. 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Throw me on a silver Charles Cone.

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Zillow 499, Seymour, Texas 214, Columbia, Virginia, Dodge, Ram, Louisiana 28, Google 68, 1782. All of them are only messages, right?

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0: 2680.
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0: The odds in East of Williams. It's going to be a Texas plate. Whiskey, Romeo Lima, 9727. It's going to be a blue BMW, sir.

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So the left lane's about to be reopened.

0: injuries, you know. 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Louisiana plate, Charlie 431941.
1: Hello, this is

questo qua, non mi rinnovo. West, upper level at Avenue B, going to be Florida plate. November Victor Echo Uniform 73, NVEU 73, a gray Infiniti QX50.

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0: Good sir, can you come assist me at the 212, trying to get a tire off? Not sure we're going to be able to do it.

What do you think of that, Hilton? On traffic stop, 3130 full stop behind at 45. We're Louisiana 400 Gulf X-ray Bravo. It's going to be a silver Buick.

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1: 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Same track.
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1: 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I'm trying to get them out of the way.
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1: 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You can tell me at Oak. It's going to be Louisiana 406 Echo Tango November. That's 406 ETN. 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
0: 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I'll be US 90 westbound at US 90.

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1: zone.
0: Yeah, well, Louisiana 962 Hotel Victor November. That's 962 Hotel Victor November. Coming out of red Honda Accord.
1: Simple.

He has 117, regional. They only went out with a single 18. It's going to be on the CCC HOV, about the 11-3, a white pickup truck.

0: units, well, single 18 on a CCC eastbound at the 11.3. Oh, white pickup truck with his hazards on.
1: UPS is my turn.
0: And for some getting the HOV.
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1: 271.
3: We're 1097 with that vehicle providing fuel. 18 a second.
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0: Could you want to

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0: So what's the unit for that 18?
1: Civil. You may get a 18 fortified for Cypress loan. Christian, what's it?
0: 5-5.
1: Civil is a recently installed in the center line.
2: I know.
1: Huh.
3: Pull me out with that signal 18 at LA 45 northbound at Cypress Lawn, Louisiana 325 Hotel Victor Papa, red Nissan Altima.
1: Civil.
3: We got the center lane blocked right now. I'm trying to go down and assist to the shoulder.
1: It is my turn.
0: 55 direct.

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2: B55 is wrong. Louisiana 566 Golf Tango Alpha. That's 566 Golf Tango Alpha. Come in on Black Jeep.

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0: 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She has help en route. 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

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Green Bay, a stationary item, the Causeway Boulevard at Veterans Boulevard. Can you show me and B68 out here?

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1: Good.
0: Well, Mississippi, Papa Sierra Mike 5, correction, Papa Sierra Mike 956. That's Papa Sierra Mike 956. Give me a white Nissan. That should be.

0: What do you think tonight, Nola?
1: Hmm.
0: East and westbound of the harbor tunnels are all clear. Okay.
1: Mm-hmm.

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1: 3-4.
0: We've had a 3-6-4 Bravo Kilo Delta. 3-6-4 BKD. A gray Dodge Charger.
2: 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Mississippi plate, Charlie, Foxtrot Golf, 380, white Jeep.

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0: Vehicle through.
1: Yeah, black Toyota camera.

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We have Louisiana 916 Alpha Yankee Uniform. That's 916 Alpha Yankee Uniform. Coming out black Chevy Tahoe.

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1: That's great.
0: There's one
1: about. Okay,
0: everyone.
1: Can you get ready? I'm on the

0: 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Roadway is clear of any signal 18 in our roadway. Do we have any protocols on it?
1: Okay.
0: 10-4, you can play DOA tonight.
1: 10-4, Barry, we're going to say you've been to the first one. Airline in North Wall.
0: 36.
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0: We got another vehicle. 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It's going to be a gray Toyota RAV4.
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0: 60 and I know.
1: Uh-huh.
0: Yeah, with a vehicle that we've had a 689 Delta Bravo November. It's going to be a Ford E150 white van.
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0: Y'all going to be at West Wego?
1: Oh, we're in West Wego. We'll be heading to the PCC. So you 6-8 over?
0: 6-8.
1: Lobies in a fleet, Yankee 398, 844, silver, Toyota Tacoma.

0: 5690. Copy of Louisiana ID for the ground flight. Ours is going to be Louisiana 01367831.
1: Leslie.
0: I'll be Juan Pineda.
1: Yeah.

0: confirmar.
1: Desde luego.
0: Okay, this is Cindy Class E Echo Warrior 1, the Gale Pina subject out of Avondale Day, verse 27 of 1973. Cindy Class E is going to be 1119179. Repeating 1119179. It's going to be 324415. Multiple ring promises. Last day of suspension is going to be pending of 823 of 2014.
1: Alright, one more time with that last day of suspension.
0: They have three pending dates. The last one is going to be 823 of 2014.
1: Damn.
0: You're making use 01, 05, and 2018. The last one with a fee attached to it.

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0: all'estero.
1: Yeah, I'm in a Mississippi plate. It's going to be some sort of personalized plate. It's going to say Medusa, Mike, Echo, Delta, Uniform, Sierra, Alpha. And a green Mustang.
2: Invo?
1: Can you copy a VIN for me, please? One, Zulu, Victor, Foxtrot, Tango, 8, 0, November, 8, 6, 5, 1, 4, 0, 4, 8, 0.

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1: 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That's 524 Hotel Quebec Lima. Camilla Blue Hyundai Santa Cruz.

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3: 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That vehicle was released to Louisiana DL 00838 3593.
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1: Easy to go.
0: That was Louisiana Zulu, 423-610. That's Zulu, 423-610. I'm going to YGMC, Sierra.

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1: Put me out on stop. Yeah, with a Louisiana tag Zulu 659880. It's going to be on a Silver Ford F-150.

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1: Yeah.
0: I'm with a vehicle. It's going to be a red Suzuki pickup truck. Louisiana Yankee 29-3092.

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0: You say there's a 20, Highway 90, River Road?
1: 4. 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
0: And for Winter Rock.

0: they probably saw.
1: That
0: was Louisiana Zulu 496366. That's Zulu 496366. It's going to be on a tan, GMT Sierra.
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1: 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That should be.

Sí, se te cabe, ¿no? Yeah, two vehicles. First was going to be Louisiana 7-219-90882. It's going to be on a white Infiniti. Can you give me a read back on that? Second one's going to be a gray Ford F-150 Charlie 317-406.

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1: 4-4.
0: Yeah, with another vehicle. Louisiana 914, Charlie, Yankee, Echo. It's going to be on a Suzuki Grand Vitara. Blue in color.
1: 10-4.

0: do you say, Helen?
1: 468.
0: Tennessee plate. Bravo, Lima, Bravo, 7500 on a green Honda Civic.

Bravo 61, Bravo 55. 10, 71. Sir, can you give me 21, please? Airborne, stand by.

Oui, je n'ai pas raison. Yeah, well, Louisiana is able to veterans 69332 and 69332 with some in a black. Ain't the Honda Odyssey. This is a van.

55 ans. Oh, Louisiana 396 Kilo Delta Yankee. That's 396 Kilo Delta Yankee. Coming out white, correction, a black Cadillac XTS.

0: policy at 73?
1: Bad.
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1: If you could clear with that level one, please.

0: perché sennò.
1: Louisiana, Mike 88421. That's Mike 88421. It's going to be on some sort of white picket show.

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Please find me Louisiana ID. My name is Edward. First name is going to be Juliet Echo Romeo Mike Alpha November. Last name is going to be Johnson. Common spelling. Date of birth is going to be 6/8 of 1977. Coming in a black male.

0: basketball?
1: What's that mean?
0: You have all the German. No, I think it's 16. I think it's 17 years old. He said. No.
1: Hang on.
0: If I was a German, Johnson subject doesn't have a record.
1: 10-4.

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0: 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She's going to be the registered owner of this vehicle. Last name is going to be Jones. Common spelling.
1: Info, Jeremy Jones. Is that what you got with?
0: 10-4.
1: Info, be advised, here, that. You 10-4?
0: 10-31.
1: Be advised, you got to ask your 49 out of 2 feet. So you still feel for the use of the truck.
0: Is it going to burn 29?
1: Stand by.

0: Unity Badger, we have.
1: Yes.
0: Next up, no insurance. Timmy, Louisiana, Mike 88421. That's Mike 88421. Timmy, a white pickup truck.

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0: 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I have one black man at the end of the time.
1: 1217.
0: St. Jones.
1: Say 9, I walked over you.
0: His last name is Jones.
1: Say about his last name, Jones.
0: Who?
1: 12.

0: 71.
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0: 10-4. Is that 29 going to get first?
1: I'm 52. We don't need to.

0: have another available whistling unit for the 20 that's holding Barrett area Richmond.
1: For 69, if I'm the only one, I'll be en route.
2: 4969. I'll take care of it as soon as I make sure 55's okay.
3: 10449, I'm good, bro.
2: 10449, Nola, you can direct me that.
0: Cool.

0: visiterò.
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0: Just be aware if you get a call, all lights at I-10, it's going to be westbound at Vets. Nothing's on. There's no power. I believe there's a signal 20 that happened on Vets that took out the power. So you might get a call on it.

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1: matter. 68 direct.
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2: 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We're going to be US 90V west over the main span. We're Louisiana license plate 130 Juliet, X-ray Juliet. It's going to be a black Buick. Portion of right lane of travel.
1: 2-4. 2-4.

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1: Traffic stop. Denise at Williams with Louisiana 119, Juliet Hotel Charlie 119, JHC on a gray Lexus GX550.

Yeah, Zeus Langer, but you know, this lanes are clear. We're gonna be relocating that vehicle to the Volunteer and the goal at LB Landry.

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1: 24, I believe he's going to be going 10-7.
2: All right, 10-4. CBS, who's flying to regional?
1: Clear with that vehicle to bomb, general to go. LB Landry, 10-8.

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0: Right, alleyway, for the ride on the engine and looking to celebrate the trip.
2: Toby Desk, Fuddy's Bank Unit. I-10 West before Williams. Can someone check? I got a report of a concrete truck lost concrete over the interstate.
3: B-68.

0: thank you for 21 Rome has a person, traffic complaint, same Wi-Fi power.
1: Where's Will?
0: 24, is there any white camera that is damaged by rocks on the MS-8? I'll be on the right shoulder just before power.
1: Turn on. $49, I believe that's going to be in reference to a cement truck that allegedly lost its load.
0: Hello.
1: The scope of the situation.
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0: 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Just be advised, you're going to have loose gravel for around a tenth of a mile between Power and Williams, I-10 westbound. It's going to be on all three lanes.

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1: 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Yeah, New York plate, Mike, Echo November, 8561. MEN 8561, New York. Should come back to a white Corvette.
0: Typical contact negative 29s on that 2025 Corvette to a music chasm subject out of Rochester.
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1: 81.
0: I'd say westbound 218.1 with 629 Bravo X-ray Quebec 629 BXQ on a Silver Cadillac SUV.

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1: Yeah, well.
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52 north. Ivy West, upper level at Lafayette with Alabama 29 Alpha 36 Bravo N. That's 29A 36 BN, the Greyhound aboard.

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0: Sir, we have the right lane shut down just before power. Can we get a map unit up here?
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0: CPS unit 820, CCC Westbound.
2: CPS 223.
0: 223 is the Acura, white in color, versus the unknown vehicle, unknown injury. There is roadblockers at this time.
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1: Probably 81.
0: I sent westbound 217.6 with 879 Golf Romeo and Juliet, 879 GRJ on a white Toyota Avalon.
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Did you see the vocal calls on Sing Swing? He's gone westbound, it's clear. I mean, GOA, I'm shooting vocal calls tonight.

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Traffic stop 10 East at Loyola with Illinois plate 372432. 372432 on a white Hyundai Elantra.

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1: Quarter 4.
0: Quarter 4 is a white Cadillac SUV and a white Explorer. 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
1: HQ22.
0: Y'all some holding I-10 westbound around Veteran?
1: Traffic is probably backed up due to the debris in the roadway.
0: 10-9 in traffic.
1: 10-50, I don't have a call. Traffic is probably backed up due to the debris in the roadway.
0: Yes, ma'am. Is that the Veterans Overpass?
1: Possibly. Who's on the Rebel 15?
0: Several.

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0: 23. 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Your victim is a great Corolla. 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
0: Yes, ma'am. They have a street sweeper that's en route from the Crescent City connection for this debris in the roadway of power.
1: Yeah.

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1: Bravo 45.
0: Traffic stop. 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
1: Forty-nine.
0: It's gonna be a Greyhound PRV that was damaged by wood and fell off of a green pickup. Vehicle going in the woods, it's still blocking the roadway.

0: 36 North. I'm 297. 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
1: Quarter 9 direct.

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1: Vega, is it?
0: There's gonna be a signal 20, but I spoke with both of the drivers. They're gonna decide to switch information. 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NAT 10.

0: Bravo 2014, what's my unit?
1: What you got?
0: Still hitting 23 in engineer's rule. 23 engineer's rule. 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
1: Everyone comes on the troop.
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0: Traffic stop. 10 East at Loyola, with Louisiana 398. Golf Mike Foxtrot 398 GMF on a red Ford Taurus.

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1: Needlewood.
0: 310 southbound at the 3 with 739 Juliet, Whiskey Juliet, 739 JWJ on a white Chevy Trax.

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1: Yes, 117. Question T is 117.
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1: Involved.
0: Alright, gonna be out on West Bank Expressway in Maplewood with a white Nissan Juke. It's gonna be Louisiana temp 211-70725. 211-70725.

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U.S. 61 in Magnolia, Louisiana, Southern University, plate 14159 on a black Dodge pickup.

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1: Here's everyone.
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2: Pretty much the DPS units, we advise, PD received multiple calls on a 107 CCC westbound. Probably a white male with a blue bandana, unknown shirt and blue jeans, walking on the shoulder, possibly looking over the bridge.
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0: CTS-205 to any MAP units available on the CCC. There's debris going toward the West Bank, straddling the dash line between the right lane and the right center lane after the Chopper Tools entrance ramp. It's going to be a tree branch.
1: Can I read Eastbound?
0: Eastbound.

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1: Oh. 6-8-0.

0: he's making the 4100 airline in the box.
1: I'll be out with that. 107 is going to be eastbound CCC right shoulder at about the 11.1.
0: So what's he going to
1: go? Yeah, I'm with him.
0: If I was cool.

0: 49, your victim is a white SUV, your suspect is a black Nissan Rogue. 2878 Juliet Tango uniform. Your victim relocated to the Enterprise at Airline and Manson Avenue. Victim, correction, your suspect continued at Airline, weaving out of traffic.
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1: What about?
0: Driving out the subject over to the east bank.
1: Well, what can you do?

0: Region 1 clear, clear, St. John, unit signal 20 westbound at the 211.
1: Forty-five.
0: St. John advises a white small pickup that hit the guardrail on the shoulder. 45 past revive.

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1: Thirty-six
0: blue plunger and a white Chevy, no injuries, relocated to the Celebration Church parking lot.

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2: He's requesting the JPSO unit.
1: I need a JPSO unit out here as well.
0: 10409, I want to know. What's your complaint?
2: One oh three M.
1: That's simple.
3: 23FJP on the phone. Is it a naked white male?
1: That's simple.
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0: Traffic stop, 10 east before Loyola with Texas Tag. 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
2: Hi, 310 at LA 48 with 935 Alpha Zulu Romeo 935 AZR on a gray Jeep.
1: You 310 north or south?
2: North, huh?
1: So.
3: P10.
1: 101.
3: 55 north to 2 with Mississippi plate. And stop a specialty plate. Got a turtle on it. 2626 Kilo Romeo on a gray Subaru.
1: Demo.

0: Beaches are reasonable.
1: 23.
0: Got a year and I thought here just in case as well.
1: So.
0: What? Oh, GPS over ETA.
1: So. Go for. You go for?
2: Yeah, that one's hopeful.
1: So?

0: 49 holes.
1: 49.
0: The driver's going to be a black female. Continued west on airline in that black Nissan Rogue with the plate that was given in the CAD.
1: Thank you.

0: B6A
1: Yeah. 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

0: California, North. Can you put a plate in the cab for me, please?
1: 71.
0: Texas, Victor X-ray Whiskey, 9017.
1: No.
0: Or 71. VXW 9071. White Toyota.
2: Take it on there,
0: correction. Tahoe.
1: 10-4.

0: 49 over.
1: 49.
0: Yes, ma'am. You can also 1022 the locate for the suspect vehicle. Enterprise refused an accident report. It does not wish to pursue.
1: No.

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1: 207.
0: Please put me out with a 52F call fire, 90B westbound over the Gulf.
1: Oh.
0: I'm New York Fire Department over here. Map unit is yawning ass up this way. I'm going to be blocking these lanes.

0: 207 Mapton route also. Trying to get on the line with LPD Fire.
1: Same problem. So then we're to the right shoulder. It's fully engulfed.
0: So,

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1: 211.
0: You showed me 297 with a single 20 on an HOV westbound at Earhart. It's involving a DOTD pickup truck.
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1: 10-4.

0: 55 original. 20, it's going to be LA 23 at 17th Street. The oil.
1: Cool.
0: 55 North at 3, Louisiana Zulu. Lima Charlie 606. ZLC 606 is a black Mustang.
1: So.

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1: 55.
0: Yeah, EMS unit for arm and face pain.
1: Sure.

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1: V25.
0: Traffic stop, Denny's and Louisville. West Louisiana, 495, Hotel Romeo Echo, 495 HRE on a red Volkswagen. Yeah.
1: So.
2: 2455. Is everyone? 5 Bear Nobody Crash? I didn't know whose crash it was. There's been a crash. Involved. Be 55, you know?
1: 55, Grand already route.
2: Involved, thank
1: you. As well as the units.
2: Oh.
1: No, so here, he's making a signal 20 calls with your airline.
2: 66.
1: 68, they're calling Jeep in a dark pickup truck. Little black, he's just calling about half a mile.

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2: B-55 was an old.
0: Tonight, I'm on signal 20.
1: No, 15-21. 55, what?
2: Brenda is 1087, they're going to handle it.
1: General.

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1: 207.
0: You copy this plate, put in the cab for me. So we down at 832 Echo Quebec Sierra. 832 Echo Quebec Sierra.
1: Two more.
0: Be at 207, should be there. I need a 79 for the Suburban. Had to be a flatbed.

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1: You saw me at 79 for this Suburban. I'm going to need a flatbed.
0: Careful.
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1: On a line.
0: 55 North at the 7, Louisiana 300, Kilo Delta Golf 300, KDG on a light camera.

0: 55 is on.
1: 355.
0: Yeah, on the on-ramp, a US-90B eastbound at LA-23. I'll be out with Black Nissan Murano, Louisiana 593, Juliet Golf Hotel. We stop on the exit ramp. I'll push him to Stealth.
1: Is that 18 or is that Stealth?
0: 18.
1: Stealth.

0: di nuovo. Romeo, the 718 on the CCC going eastbound to Silver Toyota Venza. License plate is going to be Yankee Romeo Lima 443. It's YRL 443.
1: So.

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1: V81.
0: Yeah. 910 Westbound 215 with Papa Sierra Alpha 733, PSA 733 on a gold Honda CRV.
1: So.
2: B52 Nova.
1: 52.
2: 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US 90B East at General De Gaulle. That silver Toyota.
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1: 25.
0: 77 St. Charles Race. Engine mileage 69606. 69606.
1: Okay. 69606. So.

0: 55 should be good.
1: Yeah.
0: 22. P55, we didn't know. My map is available. Can you send a unit to US Energy westbound? It'll be, you can put it at Peters Road. I'm on the upper level. It's gonna be a Nissan Rogue gray. It's out of battery and can't even get a neutral.
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1: 68.
0: I'm 1097 in the area. Any further calls on that signal point?
1: Negative, and the caller was a passerby per GP.
0: Civil.

0: Should be at to be down to DPS 207. Washington 20, Tolstoy is looking for you.
1: Okay, I'm elevated right over the gall, headed towards the west coast. Remember,

0: 31 South Hill, West Bank, 2518 in the Rui, West Bank at Brown Avenue.
1: 69 in route.
0: 69 is a white Lexus blocking the Rui at the intersection. 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
0: 55 South to 13 with Kansas Romeo 019-143 R019-143. It's a silver Eclipse.

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1: 117.
0: Out on 3017 South with a blue roll off at Harvey Boulevard. It's going to be Wisconsin, 113-857, 113-857, CMB inspection.
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0: All right, how's this DL vehicle into the West Jeff High School parking lot? Roadway is clear. Triple E just 10974.
1: So,

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0: We're going to take care of West Bend CUNY for 18 and the roadway 45 at Oak Drive in Marrero.
1: I'll be in row 69.
0: It's supposed to be a bus in the roadway called in by a GP unit.
2: B49, Truby Desk. Yes, sir. I sent you an arrest warrant. Friedman is the judge. It's going to be in reference to 44s as well.

0: P85, region over.
1: 85.
0: I'll be out with a 107. It's going to be I-10 westbound, just before Williams. It's going to be a black male, blue dress shirt, gray slacks, and a black backpack.
1: Go for it.

Here's one set TS St. Charles Union 620, westbound at the 220. 77 is a gray Dodge Journey and a gray Subaru. No injuries, no road blocking. Called in by map.

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2: V690. 69. All right, this school bus is on 45 southbound and northbound. It's clear. School bus driver has help en route.
1: 10-4-16-51.

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0: US 90 eastbound, mile marker 247 out of Louisiana, 819 Charlie Oscar Delta. 819 Charlie Oscar Delta, it's going to be on a gray GMC Yukon.
1: 10-4.

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0: 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No injuries, still on the shoulder.

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1: It's a shame that we can't change our place from 17 to 2100. 777 is going to be 4777. That's 4777.
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1: 5255. 5255. 321, Massachusetts? Correction, Maryland. 6 Golf Tango 4937. That's 6 Golf Tango 4937. Send me on a brown Kia Sportage.
0: So.
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0: Rejoin VCC. Well, that Illinois deal comes back to Kyle Keith and does show a 3-4 the team. I think it's a season showing 3-9-2026, 3-9-2026.
1: 10-4. Do they give us a reason?
0: They have it abbreviated with numbers. They have 3-707C1. It doesn't say what it is.

0: that you think it is on iTunes West?
1: What do you need, Ryan?
0: I'm good, sir. This is a black motorcycle doing 110 in traffic.
1: Simple.
2: 6855, that's going to be your guy. Same one.
0: Negative. He's got a gray backpack now. It could be the same one.

0: Please, you know. I have a map, relocate vehicle 1 to 209. It'll be Louisiana Plate 751, Echo Sierra Hotel.
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1: One.
0: US 90 eastbound, line walker 247. Gonna be able to stand by and see what type of take plate is. Okay, it's gonna be Alabama plate. Alpha Zero Delta Bravo Romeo Mike 9. Alpha Zero Delta Bravo Romeo Mike 9. It's gonna be a white Chevy, pickup.
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1: 36.
2: Yachting westbound just before Veteran. Make a transcontinental with a school bus dog in the center lane. I'm gonna step out with him, see if I get him to the shoulder.
1: What's that location?
2: Westbound, make it transcontinental.
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1: Be with you, Bob.
0: I turn west. 221, Louisiana, Zulu, 848012. That's Zulu, 848012. It's going to be on a silver Ford F-150.
1: So.

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1: Indeed.
0: And was able to push the school bus over to the right shoulder. He's going to be standing by waiting for a tow truck. I'm going to be 10-8.
1: Still.
0: B66 Region over.
1: Indeed.
0: I'll be 10-8.
1: So.

0: Bravo 6 to West Bank units. Troop knows it sounds like they're in pursuit of a vehicle who just got on the expressway, possibly heading towards the West Bank. Supposed to be a red Infiniti. Past Chopper Tulas. On the right shoulder going up to CPT,
1: crossing the river.
2: Keyshawn, let me back and hold on.
3: Advise Troop B.
2: You guys are packs.
3: What's your speed? We're going 80. He's going about 100. Can you stay on the lanes again, please? Troop B, let him know.
2: Troop Nola is packs.
3: Doing 1800.
2: Going
3: a lot.
2: We're
3: trying to catch up now.
2: What was the last location y'all
3: saw him? Passing up the Chopper Tulas exit. He's over the CCT right now. It's going to be a red Infiniti four-door car.
1: Notify GPSO drone.
3: Yeah, do you think you threw anything out?
2: JP drone, it's a red Infiniti four-door last seen crossing the CCC.
4: 10-4.
3: We still have eyes at all?
5: No eyes.
1: Nine to six to that unit. I'm on the bell now. I don't see a red Infiniti.
0: DFR, if you can see him, if he stayed, he's staying westbound on US 90 towards the stump for Lafayette. Maybe got off by Oakwood Mall.
4: Yeah, well, we got two drones. I've got the entire intersection over here, and then we have one further towards 1233 Washington Expressway.
0: So if you got another unit over there, I still think it takes that Shirley exit towards Algiers.
1: I'm the only one over here right now.
3: What's the deal? You got a plate?
2: Notify and I did that. If you didn't have a plate on it.
3: They did, I don't think we're getting any merits.

0: 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I'm going to take Jim DeGaulle's lead to Alex's point here.
1: V1 regional.
2: Stand by V1. NOLA, true B, y'all code for you. Want me to break the page? You going to see it?
3: FM, you can break the patch. We don't have eyes. Anybody still close, y'all can switch over to NOLA 1.
4: Hey, I'll run your camera back, see if your Axon LPR picked up a read on it. On the time frame we're behind.
2: V1, go ahead.
1: US 90 eastbound mile marker 247, Iowa, Louisiana 135, Foxtrot Whiskey Uniform 135, Foxtrot Whiskey Uniform, Camino Red Camaro.
2: So,

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1: JP going, I don't know if you have an older one, but they all orange older one. We broke the packs. But he just advised a red infinity.

fait tes rares, genre. 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Excuse me, Louisiana Miss. Correction, Mike. 72343. That's Mike 72343. Excuse me, on a white pickup truck. I believe it's a Chevy Silverado.

0: For sure, I was thinking this one was out for $99. Last seen 45 at Belter. The white Buick Enclave 28614 Juliet Alpha Juliet 614 JNJ brake checking and driving erratically.
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0: US 90 eastbound mile marker 247 out of Louisiana, 413 Juliet Uniform Alpha. 413 Juliet Uniform Alpha, it's going to be in a red Versa.
2: Tackle.

0: 6-8, over.
1: Okay.
0: Okay, King Charles leaves. Mirror mileage 142822.
1: 14822, Tempo.
0: 142822.
1: Tempo.
0: 355, John.
1: 55.
2: Yeah, I said was 219, Louisiana, 819, Juliet Hotel Kilo. That's 819, Juliet Hotel Kilo. It's going to be on a gray Audi SUV.
1: Reach 45.
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0: 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I'll be primary.
1: To the portion of a

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0: 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Where we're gonna plate whiskey uniform X-ray 928. Could be a tan Nissan Sentra.
1: That's why 1812.

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1: Bravo 1.
0: Yes, eastbound line walker 247, going to be out with Louisiana 737 Kilo, India Juliet 737 Kilo, India Juliet. It's going to be in a black Dodge Charger.
1: 10-4.

0: Why?
1: How you doing?
0: White Street Bike coming your way, 107 and a 60. I'm trying to catch up to him.
1: Hey, well.
2: Where is that at?
0: Passing the 219.
2: West?
0: Yes, west. I'm sorry.
1: I'm at the 212. 213.
3: Region 168, you attempting to stop him? You have him in sight?
0: Trying to catch up. He's lane splitting.

0: 2V Desbaggy.
1: All right, it's going to be left lane. I'm at the 218 westbound. All right, he's taking off.
2: Cabo. Yes, next 1033.
1: It's going to be a white sweatshirt. Black male, white sweatshirt. It's going to be a black, white street bike, no plate.
3: Careful, I'm up ahead of you.
1: Passing to 217.
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1: Traffic's going to be light, speed at 93. Speed's going to be at 90. He's accelerating now. Passing to 216, he's lane splitting between cars.

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1: He's taking off again. Speed's at 95 plus. He's about to start lane splitting. He's over 100 lane splitting.
0: If I got St. John radio on, did you notify St. John?
1: In the right shoulder. There's a way you could block it off safely. He's going to be in the right shoulder.

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1: He's taking off again. Speed to 95 plus. Foxtrot lane splitting. It's over 100 lane splitting.
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1: In the right shoulder. There's a way you could block it off safely. He's going to be in the right shoulder. Now he's back in the right lane. Now he's back in the right shoulder. Passing the 215. Traffic's moderate. He's at the 214. He's well over 100 in the right shoulder.
3: Were you able to get a plate on it?
1: No plate.
4: He's only got an available unit. I didn't notify him.
1: Still on the right shoulder. I'm about to lose visual, though.
2: I'm over here.
1: If there's a way you can block it off safely, we can do that. Right shoulder, passing the 214, 213. Passing the 213. All right, sees you up ahead. You know, I just got in the right lane.

0: don't have a visual of them no more.
1: On left shoulder. I got eyes too.
0: Alright, we're going to be passing the 212, NOLA. Hudson West, passing the 212. Yeah, he's got to be well over 100. He's smoking me. Traffic's moderate. I'm at 120.
2: Is he going to loop around and come back eastbound, or are you staying west?
0: Nah, I lost visual. He's definitely westbound. I'm passing the 211 now. I lost the visuals. I don't know if he's going to take 55 or continue west.

0: 5-5, you see him?
1: Negative. I'm going to take that 209, see if he got off.
0: No, I don't need the net unless I see him again.
2: All right, 10-4. 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

0: Yeah, no, Alastine 212 westbound. It's going to be a black male, black helmet, white street bike, with a black sweatshirt. Plate, there's no plate.
1: Well.
2: Just notify 2A and 2B. I'm not sure if he took 55 or if he stayed on 10, but he's going to be rolling still.

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1: No, we ain't seen him, so I just roll it back. We ain't seen an officer, right?

0: HQ-208 to the unit on Highway 90. That's going to be LSP. We're escorting a investigator's wife to the hospital where he just got transported to.
1: Somebody on US 90 trying to pull over a vehicle or unload a vehicle.
0: No, it was a unit trying to pull over two unmarked vehicles, just letting that unit know there's two unmarked vehicles doing an escort.
2: Is that a C Charlie unit?
1: What do you have with that escort? So what are you trying to stop him at?
3: No one's trying to stop him.

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0: The USNAV eastbound at Stump, Louisiana Fleet. 321 Juliet Victor Echo. 321 JVP. A black Toyota sedan.
1: Ten four.

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1: Tim West, 220, Texas plate, X-ray, Lima, Tango, 7041, Black Nissan Rogue.
0: I'm sorry, you thought that was eastbound, the 220? Eastbound?
2: Tim West.
0: Copy, westbound.

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0: US 90 eastbound, mile marker 247, Iowa, Louisiana, 255 Juliet Kilo Whiskey. 255 Juliet Kilo Whiskey, for me to Red Ford Edge.

Dice que no. Jonathan West, 219. Texas plate, X-ray, Yankee, Lima, 3110. It's going to be a black Range Rover.